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But only 27 lived to walk back down again. And when that fight was over, and Old Glory raised, among the men who held it high was the Indian Ira Hayes.

Ira Hayes returned a hero, celebrated through this land. 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But he was just a Pima Indian, no water, no crops, no chance. At home

Then Ira started drinking hard. 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They let him raise the flag there in Lawrence, as you'd throw a dog a bone. He died drunk early one morning, alone in this land he'd fought to save. 2 inches of water in a lonely ditch was the grave for Ira.

with no crying. Whoever saw a cherry without a stone? Whoever saw a chicken without any bone? Now, you know, nobody ever heard a story that had no end, and a baby, whoever had one, with no crying, well, a cherry